0: And that was The End by Mammoth, who are opening for us on the European run right now.
1: Amazing.
0: They're such a good rock and roll band.
1: Yeah, they're so professional, but they sound great. Well, you guys have played harmoniously together on a couple legs of tour.
0: We have, yeah, you're right.
1: And
0: harmoniously.
1: Yes.
0: Yeah, you hope it's harmonious. It is music, you know.
1: Yeah.
0: It was download day Saturday that we played the other day. Mm-hmm. And Slash's son, London, is a drummer in this great, he's a great drummer in a mm-hmm. great band, hard rock band, called Return to Dust. We got there in time to run over to the stage they were on and go see them. Really cool, cool band. They're just fighting their way up, and they've got great singers, great guitar players, great drummer, great songs. It's good to see.
1: So exciting to see, because we've seen him on the trajectory, and like, he always had it in him, but you know, now he's just been out there and touring a lot, and you just, you know, it's like, what do they say? The Beatles, 10,000 hours.
0: Yeah.
1: He's got that 10,000 hours going, yeah. Or he's just on fire and he's just a machine. And it's just so wonderful to see that. Go London.
0: They came up with this great idea. They must have been just messing at band practice. I'm sure that's how it happened. The Outcast song, Hey Ya. And they do this really heavy version. It's really fun.
1: Amazing.
0: And there's nothing wrong with some fun in rock and roll. So this is a Return to Dust with Hey Ya.

0: You just heard some dice beats. Did I say that right?
1: Dice spits, I don't know. Yeah.
0: Anyways, that was called Throw Yourself to the Sword.
1: Yeah, they're hard. The singer, the video's hilarious.
0: Oh, I heard that's a video.
1: Yeah, she's trying to like, it's like she hardcore, she's got a sword and everything. I mean, and then it stops.
0: Oh.
1: And she's trying to like, she's sitting on the couch with this nerdy guy that she wants to be her boyfriend. And she scoots over a little bit on the couch, like to kind of go for it. And he rebuffs her. Oh. So she says, throws herself on the sword. She did it. She went for it. And then it goes back into the song. So I like a little humor in the rock.
0: Yeah.
1: Yeah.
0: Wow. It sounds like a mini movie.
1: Adele turned me on to that. And they played Download as well on Saturday. There, we got a theme going here, don't we?
0: Yeah. Download. Download Festival. Iconic.
1: I was gifted a guitar. It's a long, long story, but I go way back with the Damned and Brian James, guitar player from the Damned, and Lars in the New Church and all of this, and became friends with him. And he's one of those idols. He passed away a year and a half ago. And the family thought that he wanted me to have one of his guitars. And so I got given to me at Download as a, it's a Tele. He played with Lars in the Church, Brian James.
0: Telecaster? Fender Tele?
1: Yeah, yeah.
0: Wow, that's so... God.
1: Yes.
0: What do you say about that?
1: I don't know. That's a whole nother thing to say, yeah. So thank you, Robert C. family, and love you, Brian James. And this is a nod to Brian. This is one of the original punk rock songs ever. This is Neat, Neat, Neat by the Damned.

0: All right, welcome back. I'm your host with my fellow co-host, Mr. Duff McKagan.
1: I'm here.
0: Woo, we're back together, guys.
1: Yeah.
0: Coming at you. So that was some The Damned and...
1: We had Motorhead.
0: You play that song sometimes. Mm-hmm. Don't you at the show? At the big rock show? At the Guns N' Roses show, honey?
1: Yeah, we had some Motorhead Overkill after that, too, now.
0: Very cool. Yep.
1: We did a Motorhead thing at Download as well, didn't we?
0: Amazing. Yes, you did. Please tell me some more about Download. We know it was freezing.
1: Yeah.
0: But it was killer.
1: Well, I went in a day early. Mm. We played Dublin. Went in a day early to open, help them open this Lemmy Lounge that will be living at Download every year. I think in between times, it's going to be in Manchester. Sort of a place you can go. It's got his... He's got a slot machine. They have kites stage with some of his ashes in it and some of his memorabilia. And they have the lounge there. You can go to it if you go to Download. Just kind of go to it and tell some stories about Lemmy while you're there or something.
0: Yeah. And you did the official ribbon cutting. Yeah. So it has the blessings of Duff McKagan.
1: Yeah. Yeah, it was just cool. I mean, they asked me to say a few words about Lemmy. I didn't have to write anything down. You know, I'm not a speech kind of guy. And it's just so easy to talk about Lemmy and Motorhead. Two people want to hear about it.
0: Yes.
1: It's easy.
0: Definitely. Well, we can never hear enough about that. Two icons and your camaraderie through the years.
1: Yeah.
0: It's just such a special, cool thing.
1: My love. Sitting next to me, she picked out this Ozzy song.
0: Mm.
1: What do we got, babe?
0: Got some I Don't Want to Stop.

0: That was Guns N' Roses. Oh, Shadow of Your Love. I don't know if we got enough songs here, guys. I'm jet lagged. So this is the show. We've got
1: we have a birthday coming up.
0: We do. June 18th, Paul McCartney.
1: Sir Paul, coming at you.
0: New record, Paul.
1: Oh.
0: McCartney.
1: Gosh.
0: We should have played some off his new record.
1: Right. Well, you know, guys, stay tuned. Perhaps next week.

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me, meet the real me and my misfits way of life. 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

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I'll